One ticket, please. A lot of homeless, everybody's there. Hey, what's going on, man?

Yeah. Life. Life is the only thing we need. They need me to go, but I don't wanna leave. Rest in peace, Lil' Keith.